The 80s were a different time. Music was on vinyl, inflation was out of control, and we had big problems with Russia. Oh, well, if we're going to redo the 80s, can we get another Lethal Weapon movie? 96.9 The Eagle, Jacksonville's classic hits.

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0: 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Duh, 80s music. That's why the 8 o'clock hour gets a better table at restaurants and has never gotten a speeding ticket. 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

0: How appropriate. We just played that pair of tracks on Two for Tuesday. Rick Wright's Heavenly Birthday today. Born this day in 1943. Of course, passing away in 2008. The band is never going to be the same as we remember it growing up, but that's okay. We always have 96.9 The Eagle, Jacksonville's classic hits. And you may have noticed I did play two Pink Floyd songs back to back right there because it's Two for Tuesday. And we'll be doing that all through today, playing doubles and sometimes triples of your favorite classic rock songs all through the day. That's how we do things on Two for Tuesday. And it's powered by Farrah and Farrah, protecting you and your family.
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3: On I-95 northbound at the ramp to the MLK Parkway, that off-ramp is blocked. And on MLK Parkway northbound at Boulevard Street, the left lane is blocked there. On the east and west beltways, those are looking good. And I-10 eastbound is up to speed. That's traffic. I'm Beverly Bentley Steele.
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You follow up an icon, a legendary lead singer like Steven Tyler, with an even more legendary lead singer, an even bigger icon when it comes to his front-managed nature. Of course, I'm talking about Freddie Mercury. 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
2: There's a broken down car on I-95 northbound past Bay Meadows on the right shoulder of the road, and road rangers are on the scene. On 95 northbound at the ramp to the MLK Parkway, the off-ramp is blocked. And on MLK Parkway northbound at Boulevard Street, the left lane is blocked. JTB eastbound is busy approaching San Pablo. That's traffic. I'm Beverly Bentley Steele.
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got a big contest going on this week. 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

0: Black as they get back to business at training camp. 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My name is Aaron, and the big kickoff for training camp happens on July 29th. That is tomorrow, 8:30 in the morning. You can claim your tickets at Jaguars.com if they're not all sold out, but chances are they might be. You got Wednesday as the kickoff day, then Thursday is an open practice, throwback Thursday, and the following day, the 31st, is season ticket holders only, so if that's not you, ignore it. August 2nd would be your next day, but that's already sold out. Rookie poster giveaway, kids club activations, airbrush artists will be out there. It's a lot of activity for training camp. The following day, though, still open right now, open practice, women in sports being highlighted there. Then you got to wait till next week to get back on it. You can find all these dates at Jaguars.com, or I'm going to write a blog about it later today. Make it a little easier for you guys to find, I think.
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3: There's an object on the road on the East Beltway Express southbound before JTB. And on I-95 northbound, the ramp to MLK Parkway, that off-ramp is blocked. On MLK Parkway northbound at Boulevard, the left lane is blocked. I-10 eastbound's busy lane to McDuff. JTB eastbound's busy approaching San Pablo. That's traffic. I'm Beverly Ventley Steele.
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0: 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Hey guys, it's Aaron. 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

0: Now with even more petty, how could you afford not to listen? 96.9 The Eagle, Jacksonville's classic hits. My name's Aaron, already two down and a Tom Petty twofer, and I'm looking to add a trio.
1: Hey, this is Joe from Oceanway. I'd like to hear Refugee.
0: And just like that, now I know what I'm doing. Shout out, Joe. Appreciate the open mic. Here's your third in your Tom Petty set on Two for Tuesday.

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0: From the Strada Air Conditioning and Heating Traffic Center.
3: On I-10 eastbound, there's a crash between Hammond and the West Beltway. Then it's slow from Cassett to McDuff. There's a wreck the West Beltway northbound at the ramp to Roosevelt. The off-ramp is blocked. A broken down car, the Arlington Expressway westbound past Arlington Road. And 95 northbound, the ramp to MLK is blocked. And on MLK, the left lane's blocked. That's traffic. I'm Beverly Bentley Steele.
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I wrote this on Facebook the other day when I was putting a caption up to a link that I put out there, but we've now seen four or five different separate interviews with Phil Collins talking about new music he's been working on. He can't wait to get it out there. I wouldn't sit here expecting a tour out of Phil Collins, but obviously new music is on the way. So be curious what that actually means for Phil Collins fans. Is it just going to be an album release, or do you think maybe he does a virtual tour? Maybe he plays one show at home with some like celebrity friends, and then that's live streamed on Paramount or something like that. You never know these days. There are so many different ways you can consume all this concert content.

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0: You know what kind of action this is? This is 80s at 8, 2 for Tuesday action on 96.9 The Eagle, Jacksonville's classic hits. Not just 80s at 8, but sometimes, as I obviously just showed you a little bit ago, we'll throw in 3. And we're not going to cut it short like Bon Jovi does at his MSG residency. By the way, sounds like he's okay. Just a little under the weather the other day. Nothing to do with damaging his vocal cords. The man is going to continue his tour. I'm sure you were hanging by a thread waiting to hear the update. There it is. But here's another update. The 80s at 8 means you guys get to tell me what to play. 833-656-9690. That's 833-656-9690. Or more preferably, throw me the open mic in the 96.9 The Eagle app. That way you get it done quickly.
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2: From the Strada Air Conditioning and Heating Traffic Center.
3: There's a wreck involving a truck on I-10 eastbound between Hammond and the West Beltway. Then it's slow past Lane to McDuff. On the West Beltway northbound at the ramp to Roosevelt, the right lane of the off-ramp is blocked and it's busy from the Buckman Bridge. 95 northbound slow before JTB to pass the University and the ramp to MLK, the off-ramp's blocked. That's traffic. I'm Beverly Bentley Steele.
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4: On JTB eastbound, there's a crash between Hodges and San Pablo on the right shoulder. The West Beltway northbound, a crash at the ramp to Roosevelt. The right lane of the off-ramp's blocked. It's busy from Blanding to the west end of the Buffman Bridge. 95 northbound slow JTB to pass the University and the ramp to MLK. The off-ramp's blocked. I-10 eastbound's busy lane to McDuff. That's traffic. I'm Beverly Bentley Steele.
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I don't understand how this is possible. I mean, I, as a person, am a huge fan of Motley Crue. I read the book, The Dirt, and then watched the movie, The Dirt. I've watched countless interviews with guys like Tommy Lee and Nikki Sixx just bearing their soul about all their debauchery and terrible behavior that they've done throughout their lives. And still, I still to this day find new stories where I'm like, what? They did what? What a crazy life you've led. It makes me think that these guys could actually make a TV show out of all this stuff. And you would watch this TV show go, and this is too crazy. I'm finding it tough to suspend disbelief for this TV show. And then it turns out all of it is based on true stories. Crazy times Motley Crue lived through as they were in their peak era, playing songs like this on the Sunset Strip. Now they're playing them on 96.9 The Eagle, Jacksonville's class.

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0: I just spent the last, I don't know, 15, 20 minutes trying to figure out what these new Jaguars 904 Forever Club fan spaces are. And I'm still a little bit confused. 96.9, the Eagle, Jacksonville's classic hits. My name's Aaron. You know, they're building the Stadium of the Future downtown over the next couple of years. And one of the things they're allowing fans to do are buy these, I guess they're kind of like time capsules, but it's 904 Ever Club. Basically, you spend somewhere between $904 and $5,904, depending on the package or tier you buy. And I guess you're allowed to leave keepsakes in this capsule. Although, in the FAQ, one of the questions is it legal to bury or scatter, like, cremated remains and these things? And it is not legal, so can't do that. But, you know, you can put, I guess, ticket stubs or a T-shirt or a picture or a lanyard or something for your time capsule that will live in the stadium forever with, hopefully, some kind of, you know, your name on it or something like that. Doesn't really say specifically. But if the stadium moves, they're taking it with the stadium. And if the stadium closes, I guess they'll just notify you, hey, this thing is shutting down. I think that's the gist of it. But honestly, I still can't tell. And I've been reading this website for a long time. So if you think you know more than that, please educate me. 833-656-9690. Otherwise, get those checkbooks ready. And I bet you can't wait to spend $6,000 to put a time capsule in the Jaguars Stadium. Sounds tremendous.
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So Supertramp's main songwriters, Rick Davies and Roger Hodgson, were actually arguing about the first line in this next song by Supertramp. The song Breakfast in America, the first line, "Take a look at my girlfriend, she's the only one I've got." But I guess Hodgson hated the line. He called it trite. He thought it was lazy songwriting. Meanwhile, it ends up in the song, so I'm kind of wondering how that conversation went with Rick Davies. "Hey man, I think that line's trash. Let's take it out." Davies is like, "Thanks for the input." Next song, 96.9 The Eagle. This seems like a tough working relationship. That's all I'm saying. Jacksonville's classic hits.

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1: Hey, Aaron. Joe in St. Augustine. Maybe you should go into a little bit of background on the Ann and Nancy disagreement. And maybe you should touch on that a little bit.
0: Appreciate the open mic, Joe. We've talked about it before, but just to bring everybody up to speed, if you're not aware, back in 2016, the fight began because Ann's husband, Dean, 65 years old at the time, he was arrested for assaulting Nancy's twin 16-year-old boys backstage. I got no details on what the fight was about, why it got physical, but I do know, as a fact, there are few animals in this world that are more annoying than 16-year-old boys, especially 16-year-old kids who grew up as like celebrity rock star kids. I don't know these kids, but I could imagine that they possibly could be entitled. So I'm not saying I agree with Dean. I'm saying I can see a world in which this would happen. Anyway, that happens backstage at one of their tour stops. It starts this huge rift. I mean, lasted years, multiple years, where Hart is broken up. Because the sisters kind of hate each other. The husband hates the sons, hate the husband. And Ann and Nancy start touring separately, playing the music of Hart with backup bands. And then finally, the sisters make up, but then they have to figure out who is actually in the Hart band now that you've had two of them for 8 years. But thankfully, Joe, that's all behind them now. They're best buds. Everyone's on their best behavior. And we get more Hart concerts for the foreseeable future. 96.9 The Eagle. 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

0: 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Hey, it's Riley. Big news for the Okefenokee Swamp. The Okefenokee National Wildlife Refuge has officially been designated as a UNESCO World Heritage Site. World Heritage Site. It's also the first for Georgia and the first for a national wildlife refuge in the U.S. So way to go, Okefenokee.
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Hey, it's Riley. Pearl Jam has a show coming up in September in Dana Point, California. Still have not said who will be taking the place of Matt Cameron on the drum set.

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Click on contests, and there you will have a choice to make. 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Or you know what? Go ahead and register to win all of them, and the one you get is the one you were meant to have.

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Hey, it's Riley. Billy Joel's been doing a lot of interviews lately, and he really kind of has that Sophia from Golden Girls vibe. He just doesn't care anymore. But he was talking about how he almost didn't release Just the Way You Are. He didn't like it, thought it was too mushy. Thankfully, Linda Ronstadt happened to be in the studio, and she's like, "You're crazy. That is a smash."

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0: 96.9 The Eagle, Jacksonville's classic hits, a couple from Guns N' Roses on this 2 for Tuesday. Hello, it's Riley. Some sad news from Carly Simon. She has revealed that she has been diagnosed with Parkinson's disease. She said she kept the news to herself at first, but is now sharing it with people because, you know, she's kind of withdrawn from public life and she wanted everybody to know what was going on. So we wish her the best. She said she has some bad days, but she also has some good days.
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Hey, it's Riley Tank hooking you up all this week. Your last chance to score those Bryan Adams Roll with the Punches tickets. 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

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Hey, it's Riley. Pontevedra Concert Hall doing a pretty cool thing. They are showing music movies, and it's free. Stop Making Sense, the Talking Heads movie, is August 8th. The Last Waltz, the one about the band, August 15th. And The Stones Shine a Light on August 22nd. 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

0: 96.9 The Eagle, Jacksonville's classic hits. Hey, it's Riley. Are you a Seinfeld fan? Well, if so, you might want to book a ticket to New York City for August 27th because that is Seinfeld Yankees bobblehead day. And this year it is a doozy. If you remember the Calzone episode, this year's Seinfeld Yankee bobblehead is George Costanza Calzone bobblehead. It's a little Costanza in a Yankees varsity jacket eating a calzone.
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96.9 The Eagle, Jacksonville's classic hits, a couple from Pat Benatar on this 2 for Tuesday. I'm sure you'll hear at least one of those when she plays with Bryan Adams August 5th at the Kia Center in Orlando. 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

96.9 The Eagle, Jacksonville's classic hits. Hey, it's Riley. My husband and I were in an Uber Saturday night on our way out to dinner with friends, and the Uber driver had in a live Scorpions song, and it was an Air Supply cover by the Scorpions. I'd never heard it before, but it was a good one.

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0: 96.9 The Eagle, Jacksonville's classic hits. A couple from the Eagles on this 2 for Tuesday. Longtime Eagles collaborator Jackson Browne has announced a couple of shows in L.A., his first full concert since his son passed away in 2025. The shows are November 19th, 20th, and 22nd, and will occur almost exactly a year since his son Ethan passed of an accidental overdose at the age of 52.
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Hey, it's Riley. Should be an interesting TEDx Fargo event as David Lee Roth and Alex Van Halen are scheduled to take part in a panel. It's the first time they've been on stage together in a long time.

96.9 The Eagle, Jacksonville's Classic Hits. Hey, it's Riley. How do you feel about orange cream flavors? Well, Starbucks is hopeful that you like them because they just rolled out a whole new lineup of orange cream drinks, including cold brew, iced orange cream latte, orange cream matcha, orange cream chai, and orange cream frappuccino. I think I'll pass on those.

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Hey, it's Riley Tankson next to continue with 80 Minutes commercial free. And in the 3 o'clock, he's got another pair of tickets to see Bryan Adams and Pat Benatar at the Kia Center in Orlando on August 5th.

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Good afternoon. It is 96.9 The Eagle, Jacksonville's classic hits. 80 minutes plus commercial free, no commercial interruptions. And in addition to that, we're doing Two for Tuesday, which means double and triple shots of all your favorite artists. And coming up after 3, if I haven't already hit you with too much information, after 3 o'clock, give you a chance to win tickets to go see Bryan Adams. You know, he's going to be in Orlando with Pat Benatar and Neil Giraldo. It's going to be a great show, and I've got your tickets coming up just after 3 o'clock. Right now, though, it's a couple from Bad Company.

96.9 The Eagle, Jacksonville's classic hits. How you doing? It's Tank. It's good to see you. You know, Disneyland, the one in California, is, you know, the original, but it's also a little bit weirder than Disney World. Honestly, this guy, a cast member that works there, he took his shirt off, threw his walkie-talkie and keys into the Rivers of America ride, and then dove in. Now, I don't think California's as hot as Florida is, so I don't know what this guy's problem was. They had to call in Donald Duck to swim in and pull this guy out of the water.

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We are 96.9 The Eagle, Jacksonville's classic hits. Good afternoon. It's Tank. This is an interesting study that they have just released that Viagra may be responsible for preventing cancer from spreading in somebody. They say the active ingredient, sildenafil, kind of prevents that from growing in certain types of cells, which is odd because growing is kind of its whole thing.

96.9 The Eagle, Jacksonville's classic hits. Hi, guys. Good afternoon. It's your old buddy Tank, and I am looking for a phone caller right now. 833-656-9690. And I will send caller number 9 to go see Pat Benatar as well as Bryan Adams down in Orlando at the Kia Center. So make sure if you call that you're willing to make that drive and that you're going to be excited too, because it's going to be a great show.

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1: This is Beverly. Please tell me I'm number 9.
0: Beverly, you are number 9. Congratulations.
1: Right.
0: Hey, watch your language, ma'am. I have virgin ears.
1: I'm sorry.
0: Goodness.
1: I'm excited.
0: Gracious.
1: I get to see Pat Benatar.
0: You do get to see Pat Benatar.
1: Oh, wow.
0: And Bryan Adams as well.
1: Hey, man, that's great.
0: All right. Are you willing to drive down to Orlando?
1: You dang right I am.
0: All right. See? Look at you.
1: I'll call out of work. I don't care.
0: You should. They don't care about you anyway. So let's just.
1: I know they don't.
0: Yeah. Take the day. There you go.
1: Thank you.
0: You're very welcome. I'm going to put you on hold for 1 second. Come back and get your info. Everybody else, don't worry. We got another chance to win tomorrow.
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4: Oceanway drivers heading to the south side on the east beltway is southbound. Speed limit drive right now from Heckscher all the way down to JTB. And if you're heading out on I-10 westbound, FHP says that we have a fence panel in the roadway. And this is as you're approaching Hammond Boulevard, so please be careful. From the traffic center, Brian Middleton.
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I'm Tank. It's great to see you. Thanks for joining us. We're in the middle of a Steve Miller sandwich, which may not always sound appetizing, but I promise you it is, because we are playing double and triple shots of all your favorite artists, all two for Tuesday, and it's brought to you by Farrah and Farrah, protecting you and your family.

96.9 The Eagle, Jacksonville's classic hits. Good afternoon. It is Tank Colonel Harlan Williams. You know, the guy who made KFC. Apparently, a lot of his stuff, including his residence, are up for auction. So you can go ahead and go online and make a bid for everything from, as I previously mentioned, his giant house to one of his string ties. Although I will tell you that one of his ties is going for $4,400, and it's a clip-on. So just be ready for that. You better bring your 11 herbs and spices of cash.

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3: From the Strada Air Conditioning and Heating Traffic Center.
4: South side up to Arlington on the east, but with northbound. Speed limit drive at the moment from State Route 9B up to Atlantic Boulevard. I-95 southbound. We actually have a broken down car before the full of warn. FDOT says it's still blocking one center lane. From the traffic center, I'm Brian Middleton.
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1: It's 96.9 The Eagle, Jacksonville's classic hits. Good afternoon. My name is Tank. Happy 2 for Tuesday. This is a viral question going around. People want to know if you had the choice between $50,000 instantly, cash in hand, or you flip a coin for a chance to win $1 million. That's a 50-50 shot. What would you do? I'd actually love to hear from you if you guys go on the open mic feature of the app on our 96.9 The Eagle app. I know you won't, but I'd love for you to do that. I got to tell you, I'm taking the 50 grand right away. 50 grand could fix a lot of my problems immediately, and walking away with nothing would be, that'd be tragic. But I know there's some of you out there that, well, want to gamble and go for it. So I'd love to hear from you.

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0: It's 96.9 The Eagle, Jacksonville's classic hits. How you doing? Good afternoon. I'm Tank. Happy 2 for Tuesday. In case you hadn't noticed, we've been playing 2 and 3 song sets from all of your favorite artists. This is something we do every single Tuesday. And basically the idea is that Monday is rough. Tuesday could be rougher, but this really helps with the momentum. So that's kind of why we do it. It's all brought to you by Farrah and Farrah, protecting you and your family.
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3: Leaving the Oceanway area, heading to the south side on the east Beltway southbound. Slightly tapping the brakes around Monument. A 10-minute ride at the moment from Heckscher down to JTB. And then I-95 southbound, heading to the south side. FHP tells me that we do have a tire in the roadway right at Butler, so please be careful. From the Traffic Center, I'm Brian Middleton.
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20: 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Some men you just can't reach. So you get what we had here last week. Which is the way he wants it. 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

96.9 The Eagle, Jacksonville's classic hits. Good afternoon. It is tank proof that stupid will never go out of style on the internet. There's a new trend called Cyclospora Skinny, where people are trying, actively seeking to get that lettuce that could give you the parasite, which leads to bad stuff. Experts are saying, yeah, that's dumb. So just a heads up out there. It's called Cyclospora Skinny, which is the opposite of what I do, which is biscuit and gravy fat.

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2: Southside drivers heading up to Arlington East, Beltway northbound, at least a 13-minute ride from State Route 9B up to Atlantic Boulevard. Heading into downtown from the Southside, I-95 northbound, 20 minutes from the Beltway up to I-10. And JCB eastbound at Beachwood, we have a crash blocking two left lanes. From the Traffic Center, I'm Brian Middleton.
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We are 96.9 The Eagle, Jacksonville's classic hits. Good afternoon. My name is Tank. Apparently, there's a new type of method to get people to work out longer, and it's sniffing chocolate between sets. Now, don't get confused. It's not snorting chocolate, because chocolate isn't the substance that you snort to give you more energy. It's sniffing chocolate. Apparently, it does something to your brain, especially if you haven't eaten, that gives you the ability to keep on loving you.

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96.9 The Eagle, Jacksonville's classic hits. Good afternoon. It's Tank. Happy birthday to Simon Kirk, who turned 77 years old today. He's the drummer of Bad Company, or he was the drummer of Bad Company, also in Free. Probably a few other bands, too. Just an amazing drummer and celebrating his birthday. Speaking of amazing and gifts, Bryan Adams tickets all week long. 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
2: Mandarin out to Orange Park West to Beltway northbound. Watch out for a crash after San Jose. And it's a 15-minute ride from I-95 out to Blanding. West Beltway southbound. Watch out for a broken down car after Holt and Augustine Road. From the Traffic Center, I'm Brian Middleton.
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96.9 The Eagle, Jacksonville's classic hits. Good afternoon. It is Tank. How are you? Good morning. George Jones, very famously driving a riding lawnmower under the influence one time. This lady, not as famous, but still doing it. Apparently in Iowa, she had lost her driver's license due to driving under the influence of meth, which I didn't even know was a thing. I didn't know that was an under the of that you could get, but this lady did it. Apparently she was driving a lawnmower this time. She was under the legal limit of alcohol, still registered, but under the legal limit. However, the cops believe she was on something else. And if you look at her mugshot, that's pretty much all the proof you need. She looks like she is looking actively for a bunch of meth in her mugshot.

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2: On the East Beltway northbound this evening, we do have a broken down car on the Danes Point blocking the right lane. South side to downtown I-95 northbound, you're looking at least 17 minutes to get from the Beltway up to I-10. From the Traffic Center, I'm Brian Middleton.
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0: 96.9 The Eagle, Jacksonville's classic hits. Good afternoon, guys. How you doing? It is Tank. We played Bad Company because today's Simon Kirk's birthday, but there is a very cool band coming to town. It's called Bad Company Legacy. 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
2: From the Strada Air Conditioning and Heating Traffic Center.
3: Heading to the south side from Ocean Way, East Beltway southbound, at least a 12-minute ride from the Dane's Point down to JTB. And as you leave downtown,

0: from a 08 to the south end, I-95 southbound, at least a 14-minute ride from I-10 down to the Beltway. From the Traffic Center, I'm Brian Middleton.
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96.9 The Eagle, Jacksonville's classic hits. Good afternoon. It is Tank. And as a society, we're pretty much cooked. Honestly, there was a college course where the professor gave an assignment, right? And in the assignment, he hid secret text so that if people tried to use AI to write the paper, that he would know. And guess what? They did. They did a lot. 32 students got busted using AI to write their paper. So, great. Just what we need. Doctors who have to cheat to pass.

It's 2 for Tuesday on 96.9 The Eagle, Jacksonville's Classic Hits. My name is Tank. 2 for Tuesday is a tradition around these parts. It's where we double and triple up on all of your favorite artists. It's amazing. I love it. It's all brought to you by Farrah and Farrah, protecting you and your family, and these double shots of ZZ Top.

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